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2: 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I didn't want to look goofy or sound goofy or, you know, when I first started playing guitar, you know, started writing songs in college, you know, I hadn't really discovered my voice yet. So everything I sang was very, you know, almost like you're just reading lyrics. I think I would go back and throw all that out the window and just say, go for it. You know, don't be worried what you look like or what you sound like.
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6: Tonight, mainly cloudy with 60% chance of showers this evening and after midnight. Fog patches developing overnight with a low of 13. Tomorrow, a mix of sun and cloud, but clearing up late in the afternoon with a high of 20. And on Sunday, increasing cloudiness and a high of 18. A look at your current temperatures and 7-day forecast is available on the Janie King weather page at chvnradio.com or the CHVN Radio app.
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0: Love that. King Who Never Sleeps from Christy Knuckles. This is Haven Today. I'm David Wolin. And now before we go, this is your moment. And it's the last one at the close of this series on Haven Today. This is your last moment to make a gift of support and receive as our thank you for your gift this very important book we've been talking about all week, The Wisdom of Sleep, How Rest Reveals God's Truth and Revives Weary Souls, written by my guest, Brett McCracken. 865-HAVEN is the number to call to make your one-time or monthly gift. 865-HAVEN, or you can go online to haventoday.org. Again, haventoday.org. I'm David Wolin. Won't you come back again next time? We'll be keeping it all about Jesus. It's The Great Story here on Haven Today. For your walk with Jesus, I'm David Wolin with Haven Today, inviting you to anchor your day in God's Word. Gray hair is in. More and more people are embracing it as they age instead of dying it. It's like Proverbs 16:31, which says, "Gray hair is a crown of glory. It is gained in a righteous life." Just imagine what you might gain by spending real time with that older man who has led his family for years, or the woman of steadfast faith who's raised godly children, or the pastor who's preached the gospel faithfully for decades. What if you and I did the very thing the Apostle Paul urged the Philippians to do? He said, "Just as you have us as a model, keep your eyes on those who live as we do." Get more encouragement for your walk with Jesus at haventoday.org.
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5: Tonight, mainly cloudy with 60% chance of showers this evening and after midnight. Fog patches developing overnight with a low of 13. Tomorrow, a mix of sun and cloud, but clearing up late in the afternoon with a high of 20. And on Sunday, increasing cloudiness and a high of 18. A look at your current temperatures and 7-day forecast is available on the Janie King weather page at chvnradio.com or the CHVN Radio app.
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1: Welcome to Faith to Live By, Canada's church without walls, where the pews are as long as Canada is wide. It is a joy to welcome you and to worship with you today. Thank you for your presence. Are the Jews today being punished for crucifying Jesus? That's one of the questions we have today to consider on the Bible Has the Answer segment of our service. We'll give the answer then, and please stay right where you are. God has blessing for you. Right now, our mixed quartet, a delightful song, Learning to Lean on Jesus.

And now the Bible has the answer. The questions are yours. I go to the Bible, God's holy word, to find answers. Thank you for these good questions we have before us today. Question number one, should we attend a church pastored by a woman? And this inquirer refers to 1 Timothy chapter 2, verse 12, I suffer not a woman to teach, nor to usurp authority over the man. However, it runs counter to today's emphasis on the equality of the sexes. The fact is that the Bible does not make room for women as apostles or pastors. There's no record in the New Testament of a woman being appointed as an elder. As far as salvation is concerned, the Bible says that in Christ there's neither barbarian, Scythian, bond or free, and or male or female. So everyone is equally provided with eternal life through faith in Jesus Christ. However, leadership in the church, according to the New Testament epistles, as leadership in the family, is given to men, and St. Paul did not allow women to take roles which gave them disciplinary authority over men. Now let's get to question number two. If we are all children of Adam, how did the races arise? Good question. You are correct. God made of one blood all nations of men to dwell upon the face of the earth. Acts 17, verse 26. And that, of course, is borne out by the science of genetics. Go to Genesis chapter 11 if you want to find out the Bible's account of the origin of the earth's various language and racial groups. At the Tower of Babel, God confused the languages of men so that they might scatter abroad and populate the earth. And no doubt at the same time, distinguishing racial characteristics was given to these various language groups. Genesis chapter 11 gives the Bible answer to the question before us today. And now question number three. Are the Jews to this day being punished for crucifying Jesus? Well, who did crucify Jesus? Acts chapter 2, verse 30, Peter on the day of Pentecost accused the people in front of him of having crucified the Lord of glory. But they couldn't do it without the help of the Romans. The Romans had the authority and actually did the crucifying of Jesus Christ. Hebrews chapter 6 tells me that everyone who denies Jesus Christ, even today, crucifies him afresh. And so when it comes to responsibility for crucifying Jesus, who bears that responsibility? I would suggest to you that it was God who put Jesus on the cross and laid upon him the iniquities of us all. I would also suggest to you that Sam Silverstein, the Jew that lives down the street from you today, is no more responsible for the death of Jesus than I am, because it was for my sins that God sent Jesus to the cross. Thank you so much for these questions. I trust the answers have been helpful. If you have a question you'd like me to use on The Bible Has the Answer, please write it out, send it to me. I'll be pleased to hear from you. I'll get to your question on the air just as quickly as I can. And all the address you need is simply Faith to Live By, Box 426, Winnipeg, and the code is R3C2H6. Bernice and Rick now, nobody ever cared for me like Jesus.

I'm Jim Barber, and I am so pleased to tell you of Praise to the Lord, a brand new recording of 13 gospel songs by the Faith to Live By musicians. Included in this set of 13 songs are well-known favorites, such as A New Name in Glory, His Eye is on the Sparrow, Oh, Worship the King, Take the Name of Jesus with You, Wonderful Grace of Jesus, and of course the title song, Praise to the Lord the Almighty, as well as 7 other songs of rich blessing. This new song collection is freely available in CD format, as well as downloadable audio files from our website, faithtoliveby.ca. 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On that same website, the 13 audio files for this set of songs, as well as many other previous recording projects, are available for free download. It is our prayer that all of these recordings will be a means of the Lord's blessing and encouragement far

For to one is given by the Spirit the word of wisdom, to another the word of knowledge by the same Spirit, to another faith by the same Spirit, to another the gifts of healing by the same Spirit, to another the working of miracles, to another prophecy, to another discerning of spirits, to another divers kinds of tongues, to another the interpretation of tongues. But all these worketh that one and the selfsame Spirit, dividing to every man severally as God wills. This is our ninth and final session on the gifts of the Holy Spirit as listed for us in 1 Corinthians chapter 12. It is a part of the Bible that most preachers never preach from. And it brings us face to face with the supernatural, that Christianity is more than rules and sacraments. Genuine Christianity lives and breathes the atmosphere of the miraculous. What has taken place in your church lately that cannot be explained in human terms? Have you witnessed any miracles lately? What takes place in your church that can't be explained in human terms? Well, the final gift of the Holy Spirit mentioned in 1 Corinthians 12 is the interpretation of tongues, a companion gift to the gift of speech in a language unknown by the speaker. The theologians use the word glossolalia to describe the gift of speech in unknown languages. The New Testament tells us that the first century church had firsthand experience of these things. Today, the Christian world is deeply divided. Some welcome miraculous manifestations, and others are prone to attribute the whole matter to fanaticism. Last week, I dealt with tongues. Today, we look at the equally miraculous gift of the translation of those languages into speech understood by the public. It has been my privilege to preach in many countries of the world. Interpreters have made it possible for congregations to understand me in Brazil, where they speak Portuguese, in Argentina, where they speak Spanish, in India, in Indonesia, in Russia, in Africa. Without those interpreters, my sermons would be useless. Well, 2,000 years ago, St. Paul said that the person who speaks in tongues should pray that he can interpret, or else keep silent in the church. That tells me what the church is all about: reaching the world, evangelizing the nations, getting the message of salvation to people. In the early centuries of the Christian era, some pious people believed that they could serve God best by retreating from the world and becoming hermits, living in caves or on mountaintops. I suggest that they had forgotten that the great commission of Christ to his disciples was to go into the world and preach the gospel to every creature. Jesus said that Christians are to be salt and light. Well, salt, of course, is useless unless it's applied, and light is useless unless it shines where there is darkness so as to dispel that darkness. You are my witnesses, said Jesus. Unless we use words that people understand, and unless we go where the people are, we can scarcely be witnesses. The 33rd chapter of the prophecy of Ezekiel carries a stern warning. It says that when I see the wicked man doing what he shouldn't do, that if I don't warn him, that God will require his blood of my hand. But if I warn him, even though he doesn't heed my warning, then I will have cleared myself and be blameless. You remember that Cain asked the question, "Am I my brother's keeper?" The entire Bible is an answer to that question. Well, now let's go back to our text, 1 Corinthians chapter 12, verse 10. To another, God gives the gift of the interpretation of tongues. My text tells me a lot about God. God wants everybody to hear the saving gospel so clearly and plainly that they can
call upon the name of the Lord and be saved. With that as a background, I want to take the rest of my time to talk to you about my task here today. In fact, the task of every spokesman for Christ, our task is to make the gospel crystal clear and absolutely plain. St. Paul said, if the trumpet gives an uncertain sound, who will prepare himself for battle? Well, we could paraphrase that this way. If the pulpit does not use language meaningful to every listener, so plain that even a child can understand, who will be saved? The first law of learning is that the language of the teacher and the student must be common. We need to define our terms. We need to agree on the meaning of those terms. When I talk about sin, do you understand what I mean? When I mention the name of God, do you think about the same loving, mighty, holy, and just and redeeming person that I am thinking about? Or do you think of somebody who is a vindictive, angry, judgmental tyrant? Words become useless unless we agree on what they mean. And what about the word salvation? Does the word to you mean freedom from guilt, the smile of God, the assurance of heaven? Or does it just mean that you have some good luck? The word repentance, the word holiness, the word faith, these words mean so many different things to different people. Some years ago, a fine woman listened to my radio program at that time. She liked the music. She said, I listened for a while. But then I began to hear what you were saying. And when she began to hear what I was saying, she opened her heart to Jesus Christ and was gloriously transformed by the power of the gospel. 1 Corinthians chapter 12, verse 10 says, there is need for the gift of interpretation of tongues to make the gift of tongues useful. The Holy Spirit takes the things of Christ and makes them real to us. When Philip preached to the Ethiopian eunuch, you remember, he asked him, do you understand what you're reading? The eunuch was reading from the prophecy of Isaiah. And the reply was, how can I unless someone man show me? Well, the task of a preacher is to do his best to make the message clear and plain that Christ receives sinful men. Words can be like raindrops that fall on your back and run off again, or words can penetrate into your heart and conscience until you cry out, God, be merciful to me, a sinner, and save me for Jesus' sake. The book of James in the New Testament tells me that devils believe and tremble. They know the truth, but that truth produces no good result in them. It is like water on a duck's back. And so we speak today of interpretation, making the unclear clear. The last of the nine supernatural manifestations of the Holy Spirit listed here in 1 Corinthians chapter 12. Interpretation means to take what is obscure and hidden and mysterious and make it understood and helpful. In some way, that is the task of every teacher and every communicator. And supremely, of course, it is the work of the Holy Spirit. I read that the natural man receiveth not the things of the Spirit, for they are foolishness unto him. The carnal mind of man says there is no beauty in Christ that we should desire him. And so we need something to happen so that our attitude changes, so that our appreciation changes, so that we want Christ, so that we feel our need of Christ, and so the truth is that is obscure to us becomes crystal clear and grips our hearts. There is an old hymn that goes like this.
Holy Ghost, with light divine, shine upon this heart of mine. Take the shades of night away. Turn my darkness into day. When I talk about Jesus, Savior and Lord, does it thrill your heart? I pray that the Holy Spirit will give you understanding and somehow interpret to you and make meaningful to you the glorious saving gospel of the Lord Jesus Christ.

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Please watch for Faith to Live By weekdays at this same time on this same station. Until then, Faith to Live By prays that the peace of God will fill your heart and that the joy of the Lord will be your strength. Pastor Barber would love to hear from you. 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
5: 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And if we're praying and asking Him to, He will move. He will move in ways we can't predict and in ways that are beyond what we could imagine. But it's my dream that we would see a Canada more unified. We would see healing in our land. We would see healing in marriages, families, and lives. People experiencing resurrection in parts of their lives that felt dead, like mental health or certain relationships, whatever it might be. We really see a biblical vision for Canada.
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8: Tonight, mainly cloudy with 60% chance of showers this evening and after midnight. Fog patches developing overnight with a low of 13. Tomorrow, a mix of sun and cloud, but clearing up late in the afternoon with a high of 20. And on Sunday, increasing cloudiness and a high of 18. A look at your current temperatures and 7-day forecast is available on the Janie King weather page at chvnradio.com or the CHVN Radio app.
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4: 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It can turn into gossip very quickly and opinions. And for some reason, maybe it's the social media world that we live in, but we all have an opinion and people just feel very free to share it and, you know, and say things online that they'd never say in real conversation. And so just looking at my own life and saying, you know, like what should my response before the Lord be first?
0: One Heart is brought to you by the following sponsors.
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12: 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You know, and I think it's just this beautiful testament to everything we do is an offering to the Lord. Like, it's a gift that we get to give Him, and it's not up to us to multiply it. You know, it's just a gift that we get to give, and if He wants to multiply it like He did with the loaves and fish, great. If it's just like something small that He sees and is just loved by, like the woman, like the widow who brought her little coin into the treasury, and like that was all she had, you know. Jesus didn't multiply it, but He was loved by it.
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10: Showers and fog patches this morning. Otherwise, a mix of sun and cloud, a high of 20. Clear sky tonight, overnight fog patches and plus 5. Tomorrow, mix of sun and cloud, a high of 16. On Monday, it'll be sunny, 19 degrees, Tuesday, sunshine, and 21. Current weather conditions can be found anytime on the Janny King weather page on your CHVN radio app. I'm Judy Peters.
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11: Showers and fog patches this morning. Otherwise, a mix of sun and cloud, a high of 20. Clear sky tonight, overnight fog patches and plus 5. Tomorrow, mix of sun and cloud, a high of 16. On Monday, it'll be sunny, 19 degrees. Tuesday, sunshine and 21. Current weather conditions can be found anytime on the Janny King weather page on your CHBN radio app. I'm Judy Peters.
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8: Howdy, and welcome to Wildwood. It started a couple years back, and she's kept it going ever since. Today, like so many times before, Stacy has taken another basket of cookies to the newest arrival to town. She's met some interesting folk, made some wonderful new friends, and while doing this act of kindness, even had some bitter disappointments. But never has she experienced anything like the adventure she began the day she delivered a cookie basket to Alma.
9: Hey, Sunny.
10: Hey, Stacy. Another basket?
9: Yeah. I'm looking for, Alma Zavata.
10: Alma? Are those all the cookies you brought?
9: Yeah, it's what I always...
10: Never mind. She's back in room 137.
9: Thanks, Sunny.
8: As Stacy got near the entrance of room 137, she could tell Alma was, well, one of a kind. Stacy paused just outside of the open door and then smelled the strong odor of mothballs. As she stepped inside, she saw that this little one-room apartment was just about filled up with, well, Alma. She was a water buffalo, and as such, she was huge. Alma was squished into the biggest wheelchair Stacy had ever seen. Even so, it could barely stand the strain.
9: Excuse me?
11: Hola, niña.
9: Yes, my name is Stacy.
11: Stacy. Did you bring a gift?
9: Well, yes, I did. It's a basket of cookies.
11: We are fast becoming good friends, you and I. Let's see what you've got there. I'm Mama Zavata.
9: Yes, I know. I would just like to welcome you to Wildwood.
11: You bake wonderful cookies, Stacy.
9: Thank you.
11: That was rico, muy rico. Now, tell me about yourself, mijita.
9: Mijita?
11: It means little one.
9: Oh, well, I'm in the third grade.
11: Any brothers or sisters?
9: Well, soon. My mom's gonna have a cub in a couple months.
11: Wonderful. And what do you think of this new little addition to your family?
9: It's good. It'll be fun. That is a beautiful blanket.
11: Gracias. It is an Afghan, and I made it years ago.
9: You made it?
11: Mm-hmm. Sí. I knit. Have you ever knitted?
9: I started knitting a pot holder once with my mom. It wasn't quite square. I never finished it.
11: So, you are not looking forward to being a big sister?
9: No. Yes, it's fine. It'll be great, really. How did you know that?
11: Truth is a powerful thing. Often it speaks even when you don't want it to.
9: Okay, truth speaks. I don't get that at all.
11: Hi, Stacy.
8: Well, at the same time across town, the rest of the club was heading around to the back of the hotel. There had been some construction done there lately, and the workers left a good-sized pile of, well, most folks would say junk. But if you're in the third grade and always looking for adventure, you'd see it as nothing less than a treasure.
12: Oh, yeah.
7: Ned, this is it.
12: Oh, yeah, it sounds fun to me.
13: The possibilities are big, huge, and enormous.
14: Maybe we should sweep up a little bit?
13: Marsha!
12: CJ, a pile of scraps like this says Army Bunker.
7: Army Bunker is good.
13: You guys, we always make an Army Bunker. Let's do something else.
14: I'm with Goose. Let's do a candy store.
13: Oh, I love candy. Everyone loves candy. Who doesn't love candy? Wow, Marsha, let's make a candy store.
12: Oh, brother.
15: Quick, get in here.
13: What was that?
14: Someone is under the junk pile.
12: Who's under the junk pile?
15: Quick, before they attack, get in here, all of you.
12: Who are you?
15: Newton, Sergeant Newton. They could attack at any moment. Hurry.
7: Well, I don't want to be attacked. I'm going in.
15: Watch your head.
14: We don't know him.
13: I bet we will soon. I'm going in.
12: Wow. He's done a lot of work down there. Oh, here I come.
7: Very nice.
15: I wanted to really fix it up, but since I only have a nickel, I decided to go with earth tones. You like it?
7: Earth tones.
12: So, how long have you been working on this?
15: Most of the day yesterday. My name's Newton.
7: I'm CJ. This is Ned.
12: Hi.
7: And Goose.
13: Nice to meet you, Newton.
7: And Marsha is... Are you coming down?
14: There could be spiders down there. I'll keep a lookout.
13: What brings you to Wildwood, Newton?
15: My dad is an engineer. He got a job in the Far East. We're from a little town in the plains. You've never heard of it.
14: How long are you here?
15: Till tomorrow night. Make sure you keep a sharp eye out. They are very sneaky.
7: So, who's attacking?
15: Who's attacking? Well, that would be the fierce and...
7: Sneaky?
15: Yes, the fierce and sneaky ones.
7: But what are they called?
15: What is the attacking army called? Well, you should know that, Sergeant CJ.
7: Well... I do.
15: Well, we have no time to waste here. What are they called?
7: The Antarcticians.
15: Of course. The Antarcticians.
13: The Antic-Tick-Arkians. The Antic-Tick-Tarkians.
7: The Antarcticians from Antarctic.
15: Where else would the fierce and sneaky Antarcticians be from, I ask?
12: It's stuffy down here. I'm going up and help Marsha.
16: Newton, lunchtime.
15: That's my dad. I gotta go in. See you guys back here later?
12: No, I think we're gonna go.
7: You bet. See you after lunch.
17: How does truth speak exactly?
18: It is a very powerful thing. So, your parents are very busy preparing for the new little one. They have forgotten about you.
17: No, not really. They're just excited about, you know, having a cub. You ask a lot of questions.
18: I suppose I do. A very long time ago, I was a teacher. I think it is a habit I picked up. So, your parents, they are distracted.
17: Yes, that's what they are. They're distracted.
18: Oh, how very thoughtless of them.
17: Well... Not really.
18: Were they as excited when you were on the way?
17: Well, yeah. Mom knitted a bunch of stuff for me.
18: So, this is not such a bad thing, then. Parents being excited about a new birth?
17: No, they're just excited and distracted. It'd be bad if they weren't. It's okay.
18: Oh, I am glad to hear that.
17: You just did something.
18: Okay.
17: I just defended my parents for having another cub.
18: See, mijita, the truth that you didn't want to come out, it came out. Isn't it wonderful?
17: But you are tricky.
18: Ha ha, it could be true.
17: I think I like you.
18: That is the best news I have heard in a long time. I like you too. I must go now, but please come back. We will get to know each other better. We will knit something together for your new addition. And we will talk of truth.
17: When can I come back?
18: Mañana. Tomorrow.
17: Good. I'll see you mañana. Bye, Oma.
18: Bye, Stacy.
8: Well, CJ and Newton hit it right off. They played all afternoon, and the next day being Saturday, they even got together again in the morning. The two of them were just leaving the general store, heading back to the junk pile, when it began.
15: Well, I wish this ship didn't sail tonight.
17: I know. Me too.
15: Here, I bought us a treat.
17: Oh, I love root beer. I didn't see you buy these.
15: I wanted to surprise you. Not sure how we're going to get them open.
17: Here, I got a pocket knife with a bottle opener.
15: Nice knife.
17: Thanks.
15: One, two,
17: three!
15: I think someone on my nose.
17: Here's a handkerchief.
15: I got one, thanks.
17: You dropped your nickel.
15: Got it, thanks.
17: How did you pay for the root beer?
15: What do you mean?
17: Well, you only had a nickel, and you still have it.
15: Look, I just wanted to get us a treat.
17: You stole these from Mr. Crawford.
19: Don't go away. 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
2: Muy bien, mijita. You are doing very well.
3: Yeah, if I keep knitting at this pace, I'll have a potholder next spring.
2: Patience, Daisy. Just keep count. Knit one, purl two. Knit one, purl two. It will be done in time.
3: Knit one, purl two.
2: Most good things require patience. But we are not going to talk about patience today. Today, we talk about truth.
3: I thought we were knitting.
2: Today, it is about truth. Knitting will help us with truth. It helps when you are learning a spiritual thing to learn a physical thing at the same time. That is why we knit.
3: How is truth spiritual?
2: Because truth is from God. It is a wonderful thing that He has given us.
3: Okay.
2: God gave us truth for many reasons, but one of them is for our protection. Truth is like the handrail of a flight of stairs. It tells you, on this side is safe, the other side is not. What do you think of truth, Stacy?
3: What do I think of it?
2: Mm-hmm.
3: I'm for it. I like it.
2: You like truth?
3: I do. I like it a lot.
2: Oh, that is very, very bad.
3: How can that be bad?
2: If you don't love truth, you might as well hate it.
3: Why?
2: I ask the questions here. Why? Why is it as bad to like the truth as it is to hate it?
3: I don't know.
2: How would you act if you loved truth? If you thought it was a wonderful gift from God?
3: Well, I guess I wouldn't lie.
2: Good, good.
3: I guess I wouldn't want others to lie to me.
2: Of course not. Deception is the opposite of truth. And deception brings disaster and destruction.
4: Noon, you stole! I drank half of a stolen root beer.
5: Relax. No one will ever know they're gone. There was a whole barrel full. They'll never be missed. I took them so we could cool off. I did it for you.
4: Mr. Crawford is a friend of mine.
5: Okay, I'm sorry. I've never done anything like this before. I just saw them there, and I wanted to do a good thing for my new buddy.
4: We need to go back and tell him. Pay him back. We gotta make this right.
5: What? Are you nuts? Then I'll get in trouble. I won't be able to play anymore today, and my ship is leaving tonight. Who's that gonna help?
6: Hey there, guys.
4: What?
6: Relax, CJ. It's just us.
5: Yeah, CJ. Just relax.
7: What's wrong with you?
4: Nothing.
5: Nothing. He's fine.
6: CJ, you gotta finish that root beer?
4: No.
6: Can I have it?
4: No! What are you guys up to?
6: I want to play Candy Store.
8: Me too. No more Army Bunker stuff.
7: Oh, brother.
5: I was thinking about that.
6: You what?
7: You were?
5: Yeah. I thought that if my new friends wanted to play Candy Store, we would need some candy.
4: Candy? How did you get a bag of candy? Newton, come over here.
6: CJ.
4: I just need a minute here.
5: CJ, relax. It's no big deal.
4: No big deal? You stole root beer. You told me that was all you took. Now you pull out a whole bag of candy. You stole and you lied.
5: Look, I only lied to you because it was already done. I couldn't undo it. And I knew you'd flip out if you knew.
4: Well, you were right.
5: That's why I couldn't tell you. Look, it's no big deal. It's done. It's over. I wanted to share a root beer with my pal, and I wanted my new friends to enjoy some candy. That's all. Why can't you just accept a gift from a friend and enjoy it with me?
7: Hey, guys, come on. Let's get started. We're gonna make a candy store.
6: Maybe we could sell other stuff, too. Oh, yeah. We could, bundle up these scraps of wood. Hey, what if we sold candy and firewood?
9: I know how to make sachets from flower petals.
7: Huh, I was just telling my mom the other day, I wish I could go just to one place to get a jawbreaker, some kindling, and a really good sachet.
5: Look at him. Don't ruin everything. Let's just go and have fun on my last day in Wildwood.
4: No more lies.
5: None. I'm done. Let's go.
4: All right. But this is the end of it.
9: Hey there, CJ.
4: Oh, hi, Mr. Crawford.
9: How you kids doing?
10: Good, Mr. Crawford.
7: We're building a candy store.
10: Want to buy a jawbreaker?
9: Well, that's just the thing I was coming to ask you about. Seems I'm missing some things from the store. A bunch of jawbreakers. Wanted to ask you if you knew anything about it. Newton, you know anything about it?
5: No, sir. CJ brought these jawbreakers from home. Said he's had them for some time.
9: Ah, is that so, CJ?
4: Well, I brought them from home. Had them for a while.
11: We'll be right back with more Paws and Tails after this.
12: Here's what parents are saying about Paws and Tails.
13: Paws and Tails reinforces definitely the spirituality that we try to instill in our children. It reinforces manners, politeness, all the things that I believe as a parent my children need to know in order to be responsible adults.
12: Paws and Tails, giving you tools for growing godly kids.
3: So, how do I know what is truth? Does everybody just know?
2: Stacy. We are kindred spirits, you and I. Good question. No. People do not agree on what truth is. Some just make it up and do whatever they want. Then they hurt themselves and do harm to others. God is the source of truth, mijita. How can we discover what God says is truth?
3: That would have to be the Bible.
2: Of course it is. We must begin to love the things that God loves, to hate the things that God hates. The Bible tells us what these things are. That is one of the reasons King David loved God's laws. It kept him safe. It also gave him wisdom and comfort and freedom. Psalm 119 is mostly about how much David loves God's laws, ordinances, and testimonies. God's laws are truth, truth that will never change. That is a great comfort to me.
3: It just seems kind of weird to love laws and rules. It seems like you would have more freedom if you didn't follow laws and rules.
2: Excelente! Good thought. That would be true, though, if all you wanted was freedom from rules. But that is a small kind of freedom. You have the freedom to knit differently than I taught you. Go ahead.
3: Go ahead and what?
2: Make up your own kind of knitting.
3: I don't want to.
2: Why not? You have the freedom.
3: Because it'll look like the last potholder I made. It'll be a disaster.
2: So, what other kind of freedom? What better kind of freedom is there to have, Stacy?
3: I suppose freedom from doing bad things.
2: Oh, muy bien. Very good. If you do not love truth, you will give it up when you are tempted or when times get tough. And you will find yourself trapped. Do not like truth, Stacy. Love it. Love God's laws.
3: I will.
2: I need to rest now. But come back soon, Stacy. We will meet and we will talk about grace.
3: I will. Thanks, Alma.
2: Oh, hug me, hug me. Come here and hug me.
12: Well, back at the junk pile, CJ was so confused and scared, he could hardly think straight.
7: So you brought the jawbreakers from home, did you?
5: Sure, that's what he said.
14: Son, I'm not asking you. CJ, stop and take a breath. Think about what happened. Help me to find out the truth here.
12: Well, CJ first felt scared and angry that Mr. Crawford was putting pressure on him. Then he thought back and he remembered that Newton had lied and stolen and he remembered that Newton had made him feel guilty for being upset about it. Then he got angry.
4: No, I didn't.
5: CJ!
4: Newton, be quiet. No, I didn't bring them from home. Newton stole them from your store.
5: I thought we were friends.
15: Newton! Newton, dinner's ready!
5: I gotta go.
9: Oh, hold on there, son. Is that your father?
4: Yeah.
9: You Newton's father?
15: I certainly am. Cyrus Hayes. Call me Cyrus.
9: Cyrus, I'm Mr. Croft. I own the general store.
15: Nice to meet you.
9: Seems your son stole from my store this afternoon.
15: What? Newton, is this true?
5: It was just some candy.
4: And 2 root beers.
9: You don't say.
15: This is very unusual. Son, what were you thinking?
5: I don't know. Sorry.
15: Mr. Crawford, I am shocked and ashamed. We will pay you back double what he took. What would that be, 50 cents?
9: Newton, there's a pocket knife missing too. Expensive one. Did you take it?
5: All right. Have your stupid knife back.
15: Newton, I can't believe this. Mr. Crawford, how much is it worth?
9: $1.
15: Looks like I owe you $2.50. That's a lot of money.
5: Sorry.
15: I tell you what. We'll come over to your store first thing in the morning and pay you back.
9: That'd be just fine.
15: Newton, you come with me. We need to have a very serious discussion together.
4: Mr. Crawford?
14: What is it, son?
4: They won't come to your store in the morning.
14: Won't they?
4: They're leaving on the ship tonight. He lied to you.
9: Huh. You don't say.
4: I'm so sorry. I got all confused.
9: That's the very nature of lies. Love truth, CJ. Hold it dear to your heart. Even fight for it if you have to. If you don't, well, we just saw what can happen if you don't.
4: I will, Mr. Crawford. 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
5: Showers and fog patches this morning. Otherwise, a mix of sun and cloud, a high of 20. Clear sky tonight, overnight fog patches, and plus 5. Tomorrow, mix of sun and cloud, a high of 16. On Monday, it'll be sunny, 19 degrees. Tuesday, sunshine, and 21. Current weather conditions can be found anytime on the Jannie King weather page on your CHBN radio app. I'm Judy Peters.
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15: Hi, this is Chris. Welcome to Adventures in Odyssey.
16: A break, Jay. I couldn't have eaten that many malt balls, and you know it.
17: What about you, Priscilla? Maybe you ate them.
18: Me?
16: Impossible.
18: What?
19: Yeah. I ate a pinata full of chocolate malt balls?
17: So you admit it.
19: You've got to be kidding me.
20: You have all got it wrong.
21: Everybody,
22: that's enough. I didn't ask you here for a fight.
16: Then why are we here?
22: I'd like to thank each one of you for your sacrifice last night. You admirably rose to the challenge of raising money for orphans in need. And for that, I'm grateful.
19: Well, not all of us performed admirably. Someone behaved as a thief. And I'm ready to expose the culprit.
16: Look out, everybody. Emily Sherlock Jones is about to solve the case.
22: So you think you've got this figured out, Emily?
19: The pieces are falling into place.
22: Well, maybe we should talk first.
17: No, that's okay, Mr. Whitaker. I think we're all curious to know what the genius detective has come up with. Go ahead, let her talk.
22: Well, if everyone agrees.
17: Yeah, sure. I want to hear it.
19: Okay, well, let me retrace our steps by going back to the beginning of what I call the case of the chocolatey malt ball goodness pinata that someone took.
23: That's not going to work. Honestly, you are the worst at naming these mysteries.
16: Mm-hmm. Yeah.
23: How about the case of the malted milk ball falcon?
17: Ugh, can we get on with this?
19: Well, as you all know, Mr. Whitaker planned for weeks to raise money for an orphan program at his church.
22: An orphan care program, Emily?
19: Right. You wanted some new and innovative ways to raise money for orphans. And one day at Wit's End, I had an idea.
16: You.
1: A rockathon.
3: A what?
23: You mean like a geological field trip?
3: Or are you talking about music?
1: No, I mean rock. Like rocking in a rocking chair.
3: Huh?
1: Kids get sponsors to pay them for how many consecutive hours they can rock without getting out of their chair. We did one for my youth group last year and stayed up all night. It's fun. It tests your endurance, and it's a great way to raise money.
3: That's interesting.
23: Wait a minute. Are you saying you can never get up?
1: You can sign out for bathroom breaks.
23: Oh, that's a relief.
1: When my youth group did a rockathon, we asked the sponsors to pay $10 for every hour we rocked. But I think we could charge $20 for something like this.
3: Well, how does it work?
1: Well, we could start at 7 in the evening and go until 7 the next morning.
3: Uh-huh.
1: $20 for each hour times as many kids as we could get could really add up. And it would be fun. What do you think, Mr. Whitaker?
3: I think it's a wonderful idea, Emily. I'll host it here at Wits End.
1: Yay! I'll spread the word to my friends.
23: I'll announce it at school.
3: I know some businesses I'm sure would love to sponsor you. I'll write up a list, all right?
1: Great. Thanks, Mr. Whitaker. And don't worry. We'll raise a lot of money for the orphans. You can count on us.
3: I know I can, Emily.
17: Great. So you want to take credit for the idea?
1: It's not about credit, Jay. It's about establishing the backdrop to what happened, just so we're all clear.
4: Yeah.
3: All right, okay. Go on, Emily.
1: Matthew and I immediately began planning the rockathon. We talked to sponsors, created activities, and gathered rocking chairs.
3: Uh-huh.
1: Before we knew it, six businesses offered sponsorship for six kids. And all of us offered to do it.
4: Yep.
17: Yeah. Agreed.
1: Then the big night came, and we all gathered here at Wits End. This will be a perfect place for
18: us.
1: Hey,
18: come on.
1: Okay, everybody.
24: Yeah, I brought one of these.
1: We have stacks and stacks of board games over there, comic books over there, and snacks over there.
18: Yes, snacks.
25: I brought my laptop so we could watch movies.
18: Yeah, awesome. Yeah.
26: All boy movies, I suppose.
25: This one's called Buck Norris and His Flying Feet.
18: Oh, yeah, that one.
23: What's that one?
26: Any romantic comedies?
25: Yeah. Let's see here. This looks promising. It's called The Good, the Bad, and the Unhygienic.
18: Oh, yeah.
1: Sounds heartwarming, Nelson.
26: Thanks. I think this is going to be harder than I thought.
23: Look here. I've prepped my chair with an inflatable seat cushion.
1: Smart.
24: Oh, that's cool.
23: Instant padding. What are all those pockets on your chair, Jay?
17: Emergency snack compartments.
1: Okay. Cool. Do we have enough blankets?
25: I'm not going to need any.
18: Really?
25: Huh? Yeah. I'm wearing my triple padded, double stuffed winter coat. A blanket needs constant tucking in. With this, I get no slippage.
18: That's pretty awesome.
25: Thanks.
3: Hey, guys.
1: Hi, Mr. Whitaker.
24: Hey. How you doing?
3: Ready for the big night?
18: Yeah.
26: This is going to be harder than I thought, Mr. Whitaker.
3: Uh-huh.
1: Oh, stop saying that, Priscilla. Relax. We're going to have a blast.
3: I want to take a moment to thank all of you for pulling this event together. I called my pastor this morning, and he was grateful and excited that you would go to all this work to raise funds for the Orphan Care Project. And for a little added incentive, he gave you this.
18: Wow. Oh,
1: that's so cool.
24: A pinata.
25: What is it? Some kind of bird?
3: It's a falcon, filled to the brim with bags of chocolate malt balls.
18: I'll hang it here.
25: Chocolate malt balls. They're my favorite.
3: Well, anyone who makes it through the night can have a whack at it come morning.
18: Yes.
25: Cool.
3: Now, the timesheet is on the clipboard. You sign out when you take a restroom break. Note the time you leave the chair and the time you sit back down. Got it?
18: Yep.
1: Okay.
18: Yeah.
1: Okay.
18: Got it.
24: Sure.
3: Are you sure you're ready for this?
18: Ready.
1: Yeah, ready.
3: Well, then, have a seat and start rocking.
18: Yeah.
24: Yeah. I'm in mind.
25: Exciting.
23: And 11 hours and 59 minutes and 45 seconds to go.
26: This is going to be a lot harder than I thought.
23: Aw.
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19: Okay, so we have the setting and the cast of characters in place.
17: Right.
24: Miss Marple did it in the library with the candlestick.
5: Aww.
19: Cut it out, Barrett. Anyway, everyone got into the spirit of things.
5: Mm-hmm.
19: We had lots of food thanks to our very generous parents.
23: But no pizza.
19: We played games.
17: Right. Yep. Yeah.
19: And the guys watched dumb movies.
24: Those movies were awesome.
23: Yeah.
6: Yeah. Yeah, but you know what? It's completely unrealistic. The ship could never have survived an attack from that jelly monster. No way. Let's watch something else.
19: Yeah, okay. How about Revenge of the Mutant Ninja Porpoise?
6: That's a good one. Revenge of the Mutant Ninja Porpoise or the original Invasion of the Mutant Ninja Porpoise?
19: The original.
6: Yeah. Let's definitely watch that.
7: Oh, how's everyone holding up?
24: This staying up all night thing is a breeze.
5: Yeah.
7: How are you, Priscilla? You look uncomfortable.
19: I'm waiting for...

0: came, and so did Mr. Whittaker.
1: Good morning, all! Matthew, are you awake? Matthew!
2: I'm awake. Awake.
1: Nelson, what are you doing over there in the corner?
3: Rocker creep. I was too tired to move back.
1: Where's Emily?
0: Over here by the window, Mr. Whittaker. I was watching the sunrise. It's so pretty. What time is it?
1: 7 o'clock.
0: Seven? Really? You mean we're done?
1: You're done.
4: Yeah.
0: Yes. I can't believe this night is finally over. Where's Barrett?
5: Hey.
2: You're out of your rocking chair.
5: I remembered at 5 o'clock that a friend asked me to cover his paper route today. I told you I was leaving him.
0: Oh. Well, that must have been during my hallucination phase.
5: Where's Priscilla?
3: Oh, she's in the bathroom again.
0: Is Jay awake? Jay.
6: Hello. Chili dog.
0: Jay.
6: I'll take another corn dog.
5: He's out.
2: Oh, my.
5: Did anyone see when he fell asleep?
2: I think it was somewhere around 72 bottles of pop on the wall.
1: Well, maybe this will wake him up. It's piñata time!
7: Piñata! I get the first whack!
0: I don't think so. In order to get a whack, you had to rock all night.
7: Yeah. I slept like a rock. Does that count?
1: I'm afraid not. Besides, I think the first swing should come from the girl who came up with the idea for this rockathon.
5: Yeah.
1: Emily, would you care to do the honors?
0: Are you kidding? Yes.
1: All right, well, swing like you're aiming for the bleachers.
0: Okay.
1: Here you go.
5: Come on. Yeah. Go, Emily. Put some serious hurt on that falcon. Nice.
2: Yeah.
5: There you go.
7: Maybe I missed something, but wasn't candy supposed to fly everywhere?
3: Yeah.
0: It's empty.
1: Oh, that's strange. How could that happen? I know it was full of mall balls when I brought it in.
5: Someone must have taken them.
0: Okay. Oh. Nobody leaves the room.
5: What?
0: I'll have to interrogate each of you individually.
7: Oh, boy.
1: All right, now, before we jump to conclusions, let's just ask, does anyone here know what happened to the candy?
7: What about Priscilla? Maybe she took all the candy to the bathroom with her.
8: Sorry to take so long, but it's after 7, so I figured I... Why is everyone staring at me?
7: Okay, out with it, Priscilla. What'd you do with the malt balls?
8: The what?
0: What's that in your hand?
8: My toothbrush.
7: I bet you brushed your teeth with that thing, huh?
8: Is that a serious question?
7: Caught at the scene of the crime, brushing away the evidence. Seize her! Seize her!
1: Now, wait. Calm down.
8: What's going on?
7: Like you don't know, you chocolate malt ball thief, you.
5: Someone ate all the malt balls in the piñata last night.
7: Barrett!
5: Huh? What?
7: You stole them!
5: What?
7: You just said someone ate them. How would you know someone ate them unless the someone that ate them was you?
5: I assumed...
7: Put
5: them
7: in irons!
5: What?
7: Throw away the keys!
5: No.
1: All right, that's enough. Everyone stop. I don't want any finger pointing. No one should say another word about this, unless you want to own up to what happened.
0: We need evidence.
1: Look, you were all awake last night. No one could have taken anything without you seeing it. Isn't that right?
7: Actually, I was sleeping the whole time, which means everybody else is a suspect. They're working together. A malt ball cartel.
5: Are you kidding?
1: That's enough, Jay.
0: Hey, maybe we should start with the sign-out sheet.
1: Yeah, we could, but I'd rather not turn this into a courtroom scene. I think we should let everyone go home and get some rest.
7: I just want to find out the candy.
0: But, Mr. Whittaker, the crime scene will go cold.
1: There is no crime scene, Emily. Now, let's all meet back here later this afternoon at 5. I'll be here all day if anyone wants to talk to me privately. And meanwhile, I'll write up a tally sheet of your hours so you can inform your sponsors. Apart from the sign-out times, everyone stayed awake and in their rocking chairs the full 12 hours. Is that right?
5: Yeah.
2: Everybody but Jay and Barrett.
7: Whoa, don't blame me. I have sleep apnea.
5: Of course you do.
1: There's no blame. You did your best. All right, I'll see you all back here tonight at 5.
7: Okay, bye.
2: Bye, Mr. Whittaker.
0: Thanks, Mr. Whittaker. Mr. Whittaker assumed we would go home to rest, but there's no sleep.

0: for a detective with an unsolved case.
1: Which meant that I didn't get any sleep either.
0: You betcha. Matthew and I looked at the clipboard with the timesheet, and a curious fact emerged. Priscilla had logged out every hour for 10 minutes at a time.
2: I explained that to you.
0: I'm telling the story. So, 10 minutes at a time gave her ample opportunity to snag the falcon when no one was looking, stash the malt balls somewhere, and snack them down every hour on the hour. That made her suspect number one.
1: You were never suspect number one for me, Priscilla.
3: Yeah, me neither.
2: Thanks, guys. But I noticed you still came with Emily to my house and knocked on my bedroom window, Matthew.
4: Her bedroom window? Was that upstairs or downstairs?
2: Emily? Matthew? What are you guys doing in my tree?
0: We need to ask you some questions.
2: Wait, this isn't about the candy, is it?
1: According to the log, you took more restroom breaks than a hyperactive puppy.
2: Is that a crime?
0: No, but it does show opportunity.
1: And you're a girl, and girls like chocolate, which is a motive.
2: Not all girls like chocolate, Mr. Stereotyper. Especially this one. I'm allergic to chocolate.
0: You're kidding.
2: Why would I kid about that? I'm allergic to a lot of things. Is that good enough for you, or would you like a doctor's note?
0: Well, if you have one...
1: No, Emily, we don't need one. Can we go home now?
0: Not a chance. We have to interrogate the others, too. Sorry to wake you, Priscilla. See you later.
1: See ya.
2: By the way, it's probably nothing. But I did notice something unusual.
0: What?
2: When I logged out to use the restroom at 2 o'clock, Jay was off his rocker.
1: That sounds normal to me.
0: Was he taking a bathroom break?
2: If he was, the log didn't show it. But I noticed when he came back that he was holding his stomach. You know? Like you do when you have a stomach ache.
1: Maybe he did have a stomach ache.
0: But why?
1: Because that's what happens after you eat 6 bags of corn chips.
0: Or a piñata of malted milk balls.
2: Mm-hmm.
1: Well done, Priscilla. I think you just solved the case.
2: Great. Bye.
1: Now maybe I can finally get some shut-eye.
0: Not so fast, Matthew. We're not done with this investigation. Like Mr. Whitaker said, we can't accuse anyone without evidence. We need to talk to Jay.
5: She said what?
0: Priscilla said that you had a stomach ache, the kind that could have been caused by eating too many chocolate malt balls.
5: Unbelievable.
0: Is it?
5: Yes!
1: So you didn't have a stomach ache?
5: Oh, no, I definitely had a stomach ache.
0: Why?
5: Because of your rock-a-thon. I can usually hold a silo's worth of corn dogs and spicy ranch-flavored chips. But when you combine that with rocking back and forth for 12 straight hours, guess what you get?
1: A stomach ache?
5: Bingo! It's funny, though. I noticed in Priscilla's story that she left out one very important detail.
1: What's that?
5: When I came back from the restroom, she and Barrett were in the hallway talking. And unless I am very much mistaken, Priscilla handed Barrett a chocolate malt ball.
0: Wait a minute. Why didn't you say this at wit's end?
5: Me? Nuh-uh. I'm no stool pigeon. Goodbye.
0: Priscilla held back on us.
1: And so did Barrett. But that's good news.
0: How is that good news?
1: Since he's your brother, you can go home and talk to him. By yourself. Huh. See ya.
0: Forget it. You're not done until I'm done.
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7: Showers and fog patches this morning. Otherwise, a mix of sun and cloud, a high of 20. Clear sky tonight, overnight fog patches and plus 5. Tomorrow, mix of sun and cloud, a high of 16. On Monday, it'll be sunny, 19 degrees, Tuesday, sunshine, and 21. Current weather conditions can be found anytime on the Jannie King weather page on your CHBN radio app. I'm Judy Peters.
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0: It's hard enough. Jeff confronting your big brother about things like his smelly socks left in the microwave.
3: Oh. Hey, that was for an experiment.
0: But it's worse when it comes to the suspicion of thievery. He handled it well, though, didn't he, Matthew?
1: Pretty much like I expected.
3: You're accusing me? Get off it. You're definitely following the wrong set of breadcrumbs.
0: Then why were you eating a malted milk ball?
3: Priscilla found one on the floor. We figured they fell out when Mr. Whitaker hung the piñata.
0: Why didn't you say anything about it?
3: Because I knew you'd do what you're doing now. Make a big fuss over nothing. Satisfied?
0: Not really. And for the record, I think losing trust in someone is worth making a big fuss over.
3: Duly noted. But could you at least learn to sugarcoat it?
1: Emily? Sugarcoat something? I'd like to witness that.
0: Huh. Wait a minute. That's it!
1: What? What's it?
0: It was right in front of me and I didn't even see it!
3: Hold on. What's going on?
1: Look, if you're going to be cryptic, then I'm going home to bed. In fact, I'm going home whether you're going to be cryptic or not.
0: Fine. Just be at wit's end at 5.
3: What did I miss just now?
1: Beats me. She's your sister.
0: And that brings us to right now, the present. I believe I have deduced our culprit.
4: Well, you know, Emily, while I appreciate your fine detective work, I don't think any of you could have taken the malt balls. You were awake. Someone would have seen.
0: Please, Mr. Whitaker, bear with me. Barrett, hand me that coat off the hook there.
9: Wait a minute. That's my coat.
0: That's right, Nelson.
4: Well, now, hold on, Emily. You should explain.
0: Well, Nelson wore his big winter jacket to keep warm instead of using the blankets.
9: So? Blankets slip around too much.
0: Right. And a coat is useful for other things.
5: Like eating malt balls. I knew it was you.
0: Mm-hmm. You asked for proof, Mr. Whitaker. Well, I was thinking about Nelson's coat when he first came in and how comfortable it looked.
4: Mm-hmm.
0: It was all cushiony and smooth and had all these neat pockets.
4: Okay.
0: And here we are. Hours later, and it looks bumpy. Nelson, may I see your coat, please?
9: I'd rather not.
4: Go ahead and give her the coat, Nelson.
3: Yeah.
9: Aw, here.
0: I'd just like to check the lining on the inside. It snaps in, right?
9: I don't...
0: Let's see.
9: Whoa!
0: Nelson!
9: Oh, man. This is bad.
5: Apprehend him!
0: There you are, everyone. Another case solved by the Jones and Parker Detective Agency. You can applaud anytime.
3: Great job, Emily.
9: But I didn't do it.
5: Right. Then how do you explain all those malted milk balls?
9: I bought them.
0: Yeah, sure.
5: Good try. Actually, it is kind of a good try.
9: Really, I did. I felt bad about how things turned out this morning. It was like all of the specialness of doing something good for the orphans was lost because the candy went missing. And I should have seen whoever took it, but I was listening to music with my headphones and reading and I kind of get in my own world sometimes, but anyway, I thought I'd buy some malt balls, bring them here tonight, and put them somewhere so we could find them. Then everything would be okay again. I could tell Mr. Whitaker was disappointed with us this morning. I thought this would help.
0: Yeah, you expect us to believe that?
9: Yes, why would I carry stolen malt balls around all day and bring them back here so you'd catch me?
3: That is a very good question, guys. Mm-hmm. Why did you, Nelson?
9: I didn't.
5: Sure.
3: Yeah. Yeah.
4: Actually, Nelson didn't take the malt balls. He's telling the truth.
9: Thanks. What?
5: Confused. What?
0: But he had to. He was my last suspect.
4: You missed one, Emily.
0: Who?
4: Me. I took the malt balls.
9: What?
0: You?
5: My head just exploded.
0: Why?
4: I came in to check on you all several times between 4 and 7 this morning when everyone was supposed to be rocking. Each time I came in, you were all asleep or in the bathroom, but not rocking. All except Nelson, that is. But like he said, he was busy and didn't see me. So I took the malt balls. I thought it would force you all to admit that you hadn't really done what you said you'd do. After all, how could someone break open the piñata and take the malt balls if you were awake?
5: That's so clever. Nice one.
3: I'm sorry, Mr. Whitaker. I tried staying awake. I even had 4 cups of coffee, and I hate coffee.
2: I tried splashing water on my face every hour for the longest time, but I eventually wound up falling asleep in there.
4: I don't mind you falling asleep. I knew it'd be difficult to stay up the whole night, but I do expect you all to be honest. The log says that you rocked the entire night. But that's not really the case, is it?
9: No. I just wanted to raise more money is all.
4: Matthew, the only money that God will honor is the money that you come by honestly.
9: Yes, sir.
4: And I think you all owe Nelson an apology. He's the only one who actually did stay awake all night.
3: Sorry, really Nelson.
9: Sorry, Nelson.
5: Yeah, sorry.
9: It's okay, thanks.
5: Hey, wait a minute. I didn't do anything wrong this time. I admitted I fell asleep. Good for me.
0: Yeah, enjoy it while you can.
4: So, shall we tally up your real rockathon hours?
9: Yeah, okay. Yeah,
5: all right. Yes. Let's do it.
9: I vote that we do it after we devour these chocolate malt balls. What do you say, Mr. Whitaker?
4: Well, you bought them. Do you think everyone deserves them?
9: I guess not, but I'm willing to share anyway.
4: Yeah. In that case, ready, set, go.
8: In Psalm 139, David asks, God, where can I go from your spirit? Where can I flee from your presence? If I go up to the heavens, you are there. If I make my bed in the depths, you are there. In other words, there's nowhere we can hide from God. He knows everything we think and sees everything we do. That's why it's important to tell the truth all the time, not only in the big things, but even in the small things, even when we think no one else is paying attention. That's the way to live a life that honors God in every way. So what did you think of today's episode? 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It's called The Malted Milk Ball Falcon. 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Our cast included Christina Pacelli, Andre Stoika, Zach Callison, and Whit Hertford. And I'm Chris, hoping you'll join us again next time for more Adventures in Odyssey. Is anyone going to eat that last malt ball?
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10: Showers and fog patches this morning. Otherwise, a mix of sun and cloud, a high of 20. Clear sky tonight, overnight fog patches, and plus 5. Tomorrow, mix of sun and cloud, a high of 16. On Monday, it'll be sunny, 19 degrees. Tuesday, sunshine, and 21. Current weather conditions can be found anytime on the Janie King weather page on your CHBN radio app. I'm Judy Peters.
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1: Showers and fog patches this morning. Otherwise, a mix of sun and cloud, a high of 20. Clear sky tonight, overnight fog patches and plus 5. Tomorrow, mix of sun and cloud, a high of 16. On Monday, it'll be sunny, 19 degrees. Tuesday, sunshine and 21. Current weather conditions can be found anytime on the Janie King weather page on your CHBN radio app. I'm Judy Peters.
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4: Some songs and some hymns are birthed in times of crisis. What you just sang, It Is Well With My Soul, is one of those that grew out of a horrible loss in the life of a businessman from Chicago named Horatio Spafford. Wife and four daughters were making their way to England, at which time there was a terrible accident at sea. All four daughters were lost at sea. The wife made it alone to England and wrote her husband in a deep grief. And the result was he, as soon as he could, took the next liner to England, and on the way, as close as they could determine as possible to the shipwreck, he stood on the deck of the ship and he recalled the lives that he had lost, went to his stateroom, and on a ship wrote, "When peace like a river attends my way, when sorrows like sea billows roll, whatever my lot, you have taught me to say, it is well with my soul." Listen to me. It is well with your soul when you see God's hand in all of life. I want to talk about that for a few minutes, and then we'll address the rewards of living like that. I want to challenge every one of us to be practical, practicing theologians in life, to make sure that our theology is in place so that when the bottom drops out and crisis and chaos replace peace and calm, we read into those times the hand of God. If we do not, we will come apart and we will give up, or we will turn against the things we once embraced, and ultimately will live disillusioned, even embittered lives. What a horrible way to live, and not a life well lived. It will not be well with your soul if you view life strictly from the horizontal plane, to draw on what we've said the last couple of days. You must see the hand of God. You must view life vertically from his perspective, or you will lose all drive to go on ultimately, because life will bring to you, I should say God will bring to you, the crises that will crush you. While I was a seminary student, just began 1959, I sat at Chafer Chapel and listened to Dr. Alan Redpath, who was then the pastor of the Moody Memorial Church in Chicago. I forget all the other things Dr. Redpath said that day to those of us who were young students at the school, but I do remember one statement he said: when God wants to do an impossible task, he takes an impossible person and crushes him. He takes an impossible person and crushes him. Now that makes for great preaching, and it is a marvelous statement to remember, but it really will require of you the mental discipline to embrace that, to believe that, to live in that truth, and to die with that on your lips.
3: When the bottom drops out in your life, seeing the hand of God in the situation will give you the big picture perspective. 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

0: Good morning. I'm Faith Adeyemi, and today I'm at the Truth and Life Worship Center at 51 Richfield Avenue, and I'm joined by Pastor Savon Lane. She's the organizer of today's yard sale. Could you please explain a little bit about what today is about?
1: Well, good morning, everyone. So yes, we are here at 51 Richfield Avenue. It's our church. We're having a church fundraiser, so it's a yard sale. We have fashion items, we have some household items, and a lot of other miscellaneous stuff. So you're welcome to come on down. We're here from 10 until 5, and so we would love to see you, love to meet you, and of course we would love if you can just help us out with the fundraiser, and much appreciated. And thanks for having faith with us also.
0: And what's today's fundraiser about?
1: So the fundraiser is to raise funds for our mature adult ministries, otherwise known as our seniors ministry. We support the seniors in our church, and this would help that. Also to help our women's discipleship ministry. And it is all about fundraising for the church. God bless you. Thanks.
0: Well, thank you so much for speaking to me at Pastor Lane. Like you heard, they are open until 5 p.m. today. So come on down. I've gone to take a look at some of the items myself, and there are some really pretty dresses here and some other household items. So come on down to 51 Richfield Avenue.
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15: Showers and fog patches this morning. Otherwise, a mix of sun and cloud, a high of 20. Clear sky tonight, overnight fog patches and plus 5. Tomorrow, mix of sun and cloud, a high of 16. On Monday, it'll be sunny, 19 degrees. Tuesday, sunshine and 21. Current weather conditions can be found anytime on the Janny King weather page on your CHVN radio app. I'm Judy Peters.
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10: Showers and fog patches this morning. Otherwise, a mix of sun and cloud, a high of 20. Clear sky tonight, overnight fog patches and plus 5. Tomorrow, mix of sun and cloud, a high of 16. On Monday, it'll be sunny, 19 degrees. Tuesday, sunshine and 21. Current weather conditions can be found anytime on the Janie King weather page on your CHVN radio app. I'm Judy Peters.
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0: Good morning, I'm Faith Adeyemi, and I still have the privilege of being here at Truth and Life Worship Center, 51 Richfield Avenue. 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And I'm joined today by one of the vendors, Miss Paula. So you have cookies here. They're called Cookies by Paula. Why did you decide to help support your church in this way?
1: I just wanted to do my part in helping the seniors raise money. My dad's a senior, so he comes here too. So I just want to do my part and help.
0: And is there anything you're looking forward to for the rest of the day?
1: Selling out my cookies.
0: You have a few flavors of cookies here. What's your personal favorite flavor?
1: The lemon imperials.
0: So you've heard it here. You should come on down to 51 Richfield Avenue and come and taste some of Miss Paula's amazing cookies. And be sure to try the lemon imperial ones. They are totally open until 5 p.m. So come on down.
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0: Good morning. I'm Faith Adeyemi, and I still have the privilege of being here at Truth and Life Worship Center for their yard sale to raise some funds for the seniors in the church. And I'm pleased to be joined today by Christine Forbes. She's the administrative assistant of the Truth and Life Worship Center. For people that are maybe just hearing about CLWC for the very first time, could you please share a little bit about the mission and the vision of the church?
1: I would love to. At Truth and Life Worship Center, our logo is that we're changing lives and attitudes. It's a warm, friendly environment. We welcome everyone. And you'll find family here. You'll find a home, and you'll find a great place to worship. We have good music.
0: And how long have you been a member of the church?
1: Since the inception. So we amalgamated two churches. We went from, we had a church in Logan called Pathway Community Church and the Church of God, Bible Church of God. So we came together and we amalgamated and we formed a new church called Truth and Life Worship Center. That was about almost 20 years ago.
0: And if there was one more thing you could say to someone listening right now, it could be about the church, it could be about faith, it could just be whatever the Lord has on your heart, what would you say?
1: I would say this is really the time to find a place to worship, to learn how to pray and to draw closer to God. And our mandate is really about getting to know God and to take care of each other.
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13: Showers and fog patches this morning. Otherwise, a mix of sun and cloud, a high of 20. Clear sky tonight, overnight fog patches and plus 5. Tomorrow, mix of sun and cloud, a high of 16. On Monday, it'll be sunny, 19 degrees. Tuesday, sunshine and 21. Current weather conditions can be found anytime on the Janny King weather page on your CHBN radio app. I'm Judy Peters.
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14: Showers and fog patches this morning. Otherwise, a mix of sun and cloud, a high of 20. Clear sky tonight, overnight fog patches and plus 5. Tomorrow, mix of sun and cloud, a high of 16. On Monday, it'll be sunny, 19 degrees. Tuesday, sunshine and 21. Current weather conditions can be found anytime on the Janie King weather page on your CHVN radio app. I'm Judy Peters.
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0: Good morning, I'm Faith Adeyemi, and I've had the opportunity to be here at Truth and Life Worship Center for their yard sale fundraiser, and the yard sale is going to be continuing until 5 p.m. today, but I am pleased to be joined by the lead up pastor of Truth and Life Worship Center, Pastor Calvert Lane. For people that are hearing about the church for the very first time and don't quite know what your mission and vision is, could you please share?
1: Well, Truth and Life Worship Center is a community church. Our vision, of course, is to make sure that we make Christ known to everyone. At this church, we basically say that we are a church that's open to everyone. Anyone is welcome to come. It doesn't matter what your race is. It doesn't matter what your type of music is. As long as you want to come here, we are a welcoming church to anyone who'd like to come. We just want to make sure that people get to know the God that we serve, to know that He actually changes people's lives, and that people can come and fellowship together. We believe that when people work together and fellowship together, it makes for better communities, it makes for better children, and anything we can do to make the lives of our community better, we are prepared to do that.
0: And if you could say one thing right now to someone listening, it could be about the church, it could be about faith, it could just be anything that you have on your heart, what would you say, sir?
1: I'd like you to know that Jesus changes lives, that to know Him is probably one of the best things that you'll ever do in your life. And if you're not sure about how that happens, come visit us at Truth and Life Worship Center. We'd be very happy to lead you to Him and teach you about how His name and His mission could affect your lives.
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12: A mix of sun and cloud, a high of 20. Clear sky tonight, overnight fog patches, and plus 5. Tomorrow, mix of sun and cloud, a high of 16. On Monday, it'll be sunny, 19 degrees. Tuesday, sunshine, and 21. Current weather conditions can be found anytime on the Janie King weather page on your CHVN radio app. I'm Judy Peters.
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Hey, I'm Leanna Peters. Good afternoon. Quick question for you. If you could give a baby red panda any name in the world, what would you pick? Well, it's Red Panda Weekend at the zoo this weekend with activities, games happening, and there's some names, a new baby red panda cub at the Assiniboine Park Zoo, and then you could possibly even see it this weekend. But also, they're wanting Winnipeg to choose the name. There's a couple options. We'll be coming up with more of those details in a little bit. But first, trust in God, elevation worship.

0: CDA, the River Worship on CHVN 95.1 FM, and you're listening to Winnipeg's positive and encouraging station. Today and tomorrow, Assiniboine Park Zoo is celebrating International Red Panda Day with Red Panda Weekend. So this is an event at the zoo with activities and games and some zoo chats talking about the red panda. And red pandas, they're not just really cute, but also really unique. And right now, the zoo has a new male red panda cub born to his mom, Mei Mei, and recently just gave birth. And the public is getting a say in what he should be called. Five names have been selected by the animal care team, and voting is open until Sunday. 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
9: A mix of sun and cloud, a high of 20. Clear sky tonight, overnight fog patches, and plus 5. Tomorrow, mix of sun and cloud, a high of 16. On Monday, it'll be sunny, 19 degrees, Tuesday, sunshine, and 21. Current weather conditions can be found anytime on the Janny King weather page on your CHVN radio app. I'm Judy Peters.
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0: Good day, Forrest Frank on CHVN 95.1 FM. Hey, I'm Leanna Peters, and I hope that you're having a great Saturday afternoon. And maybe what you're up to this afternoon, maybe it's getting that garden harvested and picking some of the vegetables as you're getting those fresh cucumbers, fresh tomatoes. But maybe you have a surplus of them. 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But that's a great thing because it's great to have fresh veggies. 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
10: 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If people can find just some comfort or some healing, knowing that they're not the only ones going through this, or they maybe in some way have a voice from this movie, that would be incredible.
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Ain't No Way, Jamie McDonald on CHVN 95.1 FM. Hey, I'm Leanna Peters, and Manitoba has made a big decision this weekend about something that we all have to deal with, time. And the province says there'll be no turning back the clocks this November. We'll be getting into what that means and why coming up in a little bit. Keep it locked right here, CHVN 95.1 FM. Strongholds, Chris Tomlin.

0: All to You, Cynthia Locke featuring Joshua Leventhal. 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So Cynthia Locke has recently came out with a new song with Kay Anthony called Already Done, and she also is sharing the personal story behind it. She wrote the song hoping people going through a difficult season would be reminded to keep persevering, keep believing, and hold on to the promises God's spoken over their lives. And she says that the song came to her when she was struggling herself. She spent hours crying out to God over pain, identity issues, and things she believed God has spoken over her life seemed to be going in the opposite direction. And then 5 days later, during a Sunday service, a guest pastor who didn't know what she had been going through spoke directly to that situation. And so her main message is, don't let the enemy tell you it's over. God's still working. And she felt seen by God in that moment. And that's what led to the heart of Already Done, her new song with Kay Anthony. And this is going to be part of a new 8-song album, As Long As I Live, which she describes as an outpouring of worship and reflection of what God has been doing in her life. If you want to read that full story, you can head to chvnradio.com or on the CHVN Radio app.
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7: A mix of sun and cloud, a high of 20. Clear sky tonight, overnight fog patches and plus 5. Tomorrow, mix of sun and cloud, a high of 16. On Monday, it'll be sunny, 19 degrees, Tuesday, sunshine, and 21. Current weather conditions can be found anytime on the Janie King weather page on your CHVN radio app. I'm Judy Peters.
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Hey, I'm Leanna Peters, and we can officially stop wondering what we're supposed to be doing with our clocks. This November, we will not be turning back the clock an hour. Over 72,000 responses to Manitoba Survey went out, and 92% of people said they wanted to end seasonal time change. But that just means that we're having one less disruption to sleep and our routines every spring and fall. But also that means our winter mornings and evenings are going to look a little bit different on the clock this year. So we will not be changing back the clock. You can scratch that out in your calendar. And I'm pretty excited to see what will happen after this historical change. Keep it locked right here on CHUO 95.1 FM. We got Goodbye Yesterday, Elevation Rhythm.

0: 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We're supporting Manitobans in a pretty big way. 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
8: 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She needed help in the Western Hemisphere, and they couldn't provide for her there in Nepal. 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So I said goodbye to my baby, not knowing whether I'd see her alive again or not. And at that point, crying out to God, he ministered to me through that song, Grace Is Thy Faithfulness. That's what he brought to my mind. He wasn't promising me that in the midst of the chaos, everything was going to be okay. But he was promising that he would be faithful no matter what the circumstances look like.
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9: A mix of sun and cloud, a high of 20. Clear sky tonight, overnight fog patches and plus 5. Tomorrow, mix of sun and cloud, a high of 16. On Monday, it'll be sunny, 19 degrees. Tuesday, sunshine and 21. Current weather conditions can be found anytime on the Janie King weather page on your CHVN radio app. I'm Judy Peters.
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0: Lift Me Up, The Afters on CHVN 95.1 FM. Some big things happen across Manitoba this summer in very simple ways. Lemonade stands across Manitoba have raised more than $190,000 for Cancer Care Manitoba this summer through Lemonade Stands for Hope. 350 stands took part, which was an increase from last year, but 40 more. And people got creative with their lemonade and their lemon-themed treats and even making crocheted lemons. This money is staying right here in Manitoba and is helping things like cancer research, clinical trials, and even emotional and physical support programs for people living with cancer and their families. So something as simple as lemonade is a great way to get community involved. 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And if you want to read those full story details on what Lemonade Stands for Hope did this summer, you can find those on chvnradio.com or on the CHVN Radio app.
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Hey, I'm Leanna Peters, and we've got a chance for you to win tickets to Winnipeg's Pro Sports and Faith Night, which is going to be a night of bringing faith, sports, and also some familiar Winnipeg faces. 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Honest.

0: Something beautiful, Flood the Stone on CHVN 95.1 FM. Hey, I'm Leanna Peters, and you are listening to Winnipeg's positive and encouraging station. And would you like to sit down for dinner and find yourself surrounded by Winnipeg Jets and Blue Bombers? And also get to hear stories about how faith fits into their lives? That's Winnipeg's Pro Sports and Faith Night, which is going to be happening Wednesday, September 23rd at the Metropolitan Entertainment Center. Lauren Coral serves as a chaplain for the Winnipeg Jets, Manitoba Moose, and Winnipeg Blue Bombers through Athletes in Action. And the evening is going to include inspiring stories from faith, sport, food, and an auction with some pretty incredible prizes. And we want to send you there. We have a pair of tickets to give away. So if you're a sports fan or someone wants to enjoy a good story over a meal, this is a chance to win. So head to the stage. 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
3: A mix of sun and cloud, a high of 20. Clear sky tonight, overnight fog patches, and plus 5. Tomorrow, mix of sun and cloud, a high of 16. On Monday, it'll be sunny, 19 degrees. Tuesday, sunshine, and 21. Current weather conditions can be found anytime on the Janie King weather page on your CHVN radio app. I'm Judy Peters.
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Hey, I'm Leanna Peters, and you're listening to Winnipeg's positive and encouraging station. Got the verse of the day. We got sponsored by Horizon Storage Sheds. 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

0: 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Hey, I'm Lana Peters, and you're listening to Winnipeg's positive and encouraging station. 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
12: A mix of sun and cloud, a high of 20. Clear sky tonight, overnight fog patches, and plus 5. Tomorrow, mix of sun and cloud, a high of 16. On Monday, it'll be sunny, 19 degrees. Tuesday, sunshine, and 21. Current weather conditions can be found anytime on the Janie King weather page on your CHVN radio app. I'm Judy Peters.
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6: Well, hello and welcome in. I'm your host, William Ryan III, and it's that time of the week to count down the biggest songs in Christian music. And we're going to find out together where your favorite songs landed on our way from 20 to number one. What's your prediction? Are Phil Wickham and Crowder at number one for a sixth week in a row? Or do you think someone like Micah Tyler or Josiah Queen has pushed them out? I'll have the answer, plus a whole lot more. So settle in for the next couple of hours, and we're going to enjoy some music together. Here's some stories behind the songs, hear what's going on in the artist news, and find out which song won the future fan favorite between those two new ones that we played last week for you.
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6: Well, we're kicking off the countdown with a new debut to the chart, and it's from an artist whose career took off a few years ago, and this is her third time being on the countdown already. It is Megan Woods, and here she is to tell us about this new song hitting our chart.
7: Hey, it's Megan Woods, and my song, Heaven Down Here, came from looking at the world around us and feeling that ache that so many of us carry right now. We may be more connected than ever, but so many of us still feel alone, overwhelmed, and homesick for something that this world can't give us. Heaven Down Here is a cry for the presence of Jesus in the middle of all of it. It's a prayer for the Holy Spirit to come near, for God's will to be done, and for his kingdom to come on earth as it is in heaven.
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0: the author.
1: At number 19 this week, it's Brandon Lake and Nick Jonas with The Author on 20 The Countdown magazine. Well, it's time for another story behind the song, and this is from the band Stars Go Dim. This is their song called Holy, and it's their fourth week here on The Countdown with this one, but here's the story behind it.
2: Hey, this is Chris with Stars Go Dim. And I don't know if you've ever been in a point in your life when you can look back and just say, oh my gosh, without God, I don't know where I would be. Like you were in the middle of something crazy, like one foot in the grave, and he stepped in and pulled you out. And the only thing that you can do is look back and praise God for it. That's what my new song, Holy, is all about. It's about just looking at God and understanding how much he's done for you and knowing that the only way, the only thing that you can do is give him the highest praise, which is holy, holy, holy. The thing we're all going to be singing at some point, just giving our worship to him. That's how I feel when I hear this song. That's how I felt when I wrote this song. And I pray that that's how you feel when you hear it as well. This is my new song, Holy.
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0: 18 from Stars Go Dim. That's called Holy here on 20 The Countdown Magazine. Now, if you're a Christian music history buff, then you might know this, but if not, it might be a little fun fact for you. But Stars Go Dim, they were originally formed as a side project of that Christian rock band Pillar from back in the day. Isn't that interesting? Well, as you know, we're just getting started with the countdown today, so I'd like to know something. How do you listen? Are you focused in, maybe taking notes, keeping track of stats, or are you on the move, doing chores, working out, making a meal, taking a walk? I heard from Hadassah, who recently shared that she likes to sit and listen to the countdown every Sunday with her friends. She also wanted to share this encouraging word that God's grace meets us wherever we are and whatever we're facing and gives us strength to bear whatever we encounter. I love that you're listening with friends there, Hadassah. Thanks for doing that and for that word, too. I received that. You were 100% correct. No clue where we'd be without God's grace. I'm grateful for the strength that it provides. But what about you? Are you focused in while listening to 20? Or are you listening with friends or using as a soundtrack to motivate you while you do something else? You can share your story with us. I would love to hear it. 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
0: 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We're pretty much just getting started, but we have so much coming up for you, including Luke Smallbone from For King and Country. He's dropping by to tell us more about their latest song called What If I Told You. And a little later, Michael Cochran from Cochran Company. He's also in to share the story about his latest song.
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11: A mix of sun and cloud, a high of 20. Clear sky tonight, overnight fog patches, and plus 5. Tomorrow, mix of sun and cloud, a high of 16. On Monday, it'll be sunny, 19 degrees. Tuesday, sunshine and 21. Current weather conditions can be found anytime on the Janie King weather page on your CHVN radio app. I'm Judy Peters.
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1: Number 17. Oh!

0: This I Know.
1: That was Ryan Stevenson at number 17 with This I Know. We go from him now to the group Passion. They're in next with a song that just hit our chart last weekend. It's called Just That Good. Here it is now on 20, the Countdown Magazine.
2: Number 16.

0: big finish there from Passion. That's called Just That Good. And they have moved up two spots to land there at number 16 here on 20 The Countdown magazine. And they also got to be a part of a conference for worship and creative teams last week, which is so awesome to get refilled. And they pour out so much to the body of Christ. So it's kind of cool to, you know, get to be a part of something like that. Well, did you catch the countdown last week? I mean, I hope you did. And if you didn't, let me fill you on what happened. We had a highly unusual thing happen with Brandon Link. He had a new single out and it debuted at number 3 on our chart. It was so unexpected, and you'll have to be patient to see where it ends up this week on the show. But in the meantime, I want to share a fun voicemail that I received from Laura, who had thoughts about the way I teased the surprise. Let's hear what Laura had to say.
1: Man, normally I listen to the countdown over several ride homes from work, and I spread it out over the week, but I literally had to listen to the whole countdown because of your little teaser at the beginning about this debut that was so early or whatever. And I kept thinking, okay, it's got to be the next one. It's got to be the next one. I can't believe that a song could possibly debut at number 3. It's just crazy. And he didn't even win the Future Fan Favorite. So I don't even know how that works, but it was super fun. So thank you for all that you do. Bye.
0: Well, Laura, I am so sorry that I messed up your normal flow of listening over several days, but I'm really glad that you called in, and thanks for being a part of our 20 family for a while now, too. That was a little fun surprise, and I'm glad you had you on the edge of your seat there. Now, if you haven't called to share your thoughts about 20 yet, what are you waiting for? 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
2: Coming up.
0: Well, I do not have any crazy debuts happening this week on our show. So if you're, you know, kind of listening over the next few days to this show, then that's okay. You don't have to stick around and listen like Laura did until the very end. But I will say we have a lot of movement coming up a little later on our show. And of course, that song that did debut last week at number 3 from Brandon Lake. Do you think maybe it moved up this week to the number 1 spot? Do you think it went back down the chart and settled somewhere else? I don't know. I mean, that might be your teaser to stick around and listen outside of your normal routine. But we have that coming up along with some more stories behind the songs and our artist news. That's happening a little later this hour.
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0: Well, For King & Country has been on the chart for 5 weeks now with this one called What If I Told You. And if you haven't heard the story about it yet, here's Luke Smallbone to fill you in.
6: When we were writing the song, I had arrived at the studio with one of those kind of heavy-hearted days. And I said to the guys, I just said, you know, what do you do when you don't feel good enough? And at the end of the day, I think we need a little encouragement on those days. And so when the chorus says, if you need a shoulder, I can be it, that's coming from God's perspective to you, because he will be the comfort when you need it. That is what this song is all about.
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1: Hey, it's Michael from Cochran & Company, and our new song, What Grace Can Do, is for anyone who's ever felt the shame of past mistakes or current struggles. God is not waiting in anger to punish us for our wrongs. He's running after us to meet us right where we are, just like the prodigal son. He welcomes us with open arms. He throws a robe around our back and a ring on our finger. No condemnation, just love. That's what grace can do.
2: Number 13.

It's Cochran and Company, number 13, with What Grace Can Do on 20 The Countdown magazine. You know, Michael Cochran, he has a busy fall. He's been touring, and he's also balancing it all while being a new dad. You know, he and his wife, Leah, they became parents a little earlier this year. I remember telling you about that, and it's flown by so fast, but I'm sure he is juggling it all there. But pray for him. You know, that's got to be tough, being out on the road, being a new dad, being a husband. I mean, wow, that's a lot going on. But, well, hey, I asked you earlier how you engage with 20, whether you focus and take notes. I mean, if you're real serious about it, or if you just listen on the go. Lewis from Kansas wrote in to say, I listen every weekend as I'm doing DoorDash. I love hearing the stories from artists. I also liked the future fan favorite. He said, it's hard to say which is my favorite song because I love them all. Please keep counting them down. Lewis, you got my word. I'll keep doing that. And you keep listening. And that's a deal, right? Well, thanks for letting me know that you're out there listening while you're dashing and enjoying the music and everything. Now, what about you? I'd love to hear from you, too. You can drop me a quick message through our website at 20thecountdown.com or DM us. Direct message there on social media. We're on Facebook and on Instagram. That's a great way to get in touch, too. So go look us up. Let me know how you listen to this show, what you're doing while you're listening. I'd love to know.

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3: A mix of sun and cloud, a high of 20. Clear sky tonight, overnight fog patches and plus 5. Tomorrow, mix of sun and cloud, a high of 16. On Monday, it'll be sunny, 19 degrees. Tuesday, sunshine and 21. Current weather conditions can be found anytime on the Janny King weather page on your CHBN radio app. I'm Judy Peters.
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8: Before we get to our artist news this week, here's the latest from Jeremy Camp. It's called Revival. Number

0: Hardest news. Three things you need to know. Number one,
1: Chris Tomlin has been making some pretty big history lately. So check this out. He just hit 8 billion streams, which is pretty incredible when you think about where he started. Chris recently posted that he grew up in a small town in Texas with one stoplight, and he never could have imagined what God would do with all of these songs. Well, just look at what these songs are now. Chris has just wrapped up his Worship Under the Stars tour at the Rady Shell in San Diego, and he sold out the entire 10,000 seat venue. Now, it was the very first Christian music concert ever held there, and you could hear thousands of people worshiping together as the sound echoed.

through the harbor. Chris said it was his favorite concert of the year and that he was just blown away by the night. But for Chris, it's not really about the numbers or even the size of the crowd. He says the greatest privilege of his life is hearing someone tell him, "We sing your songs at our church." Isn't that cool? Now, you can hear a little more about worship from the night. Here is Chris Tomlin singing Indescribable from a pier across the water.

0: number two.
1: Natalie Grant helped kick off the Tennessee Titans season this weekend by singing the national anthem before their game in Nashville, Tennessee. Now, the Titans, they're Nashville's NFL team, and more than 64,000 people filled the stadium for that game. It also came just a few days after the 25th anniversary of September 11th here in the U.S., and before Natalie started singing, the entire stadium went silent to remember the lives lost that day. She also took a moment to honor the people who ran toward danger that day, along with the men and women who have served and sacrificed for our country.
0: Number three.
1: Brandon Lake brought a very special guest on stage during his show in New York City last week. Now, his name is Luciano, and he is a Make-A-Wish recipient. Brandon invited him to sing Lion with them, and the two of them sang together in front of the whole crowd there. Now, Brandon introduced Luciano by talking about his incredible testimony before they started singing. And here's Brandon and Luciano perform that song.

0: Give me one more roar. Give me one more roar.
1: Roar.
2: 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Number 11.

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1: In our artist news, I just mentioned that Chris Tomlin hit 8 billion streams. He's setting records, so I thought it'd be fun to throw back a song of his from 2015. Here is Jesus Loves Me on 20.

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9: 2020, well, we have reached the halfway point in our countdown. Thanks for being with me today. I hope you enjoyed that first half. You know, we had three songs that held steady and everything else pretty much was on the rise. But here's what you can expect in the top 10. Two tracks, they didn't move at all. Three of them slid down and five are making a climb. So what do you think? Are we gearing up for a new number one song maybe? Or are we going to be celebrating a sixth consecutive week for It Really Is Amazing Grace? You're going to have to stick around and find out.
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9: Well, her Left It in the River tour starts in just a few weeks here in the U.S. and several dates, they're already sold out. Here's Jamie McDonald with Ain't No

0: Jamie McDonald at number 10 this time with Ain't No Way on 20 The Countdown magazine. Well, last weekend, this one hit our chart at number 3. There was a big push from the record company to get all the radio stations to play it at one time, which I think is what happened. But now it's dropping down 6 spots. It'll just kind of settle out here. Here's Brandon Lake with How Good God Is.
1: Number 9.

0: is Brandon Lake's second appearance here in our countdown. That time he's at number 9 with How Good God Is on 20 The Countdown magazine. Yes, that's the song that you might remember last week that debuted at number 3, but it's kind of settled right there at number 9 this week. I'm sure it'll climb again soon. Just like this next one that's climbing up 2 spots. It's from Torrin Wells, and he's in to tell us all about this one called Breathe On It.
1: All throughout Scripture, we see the breath of God representing the Spirit of God. We see it in Genesis when God breathes into Adam. We see it in the New Testament when Jesus breathes on the disciples. This is symbolizing the Holy Spirit empowerment of God in our lives. And this song is a prayer that God's Spirit would breathe on everything that we do, on our businesses, on our dreams, on our families, on our brokenness, and so that we can experience the life-changing power of His presence.
2: Number 8.

0: It is Torrin Wells moving up to number 8 this week after jumping 2 spots up our chart with Breathe On It on 20 The Countdown magazine. I just love his passion for the local church. You know, he is a local pastor in the Austin, Texas area, and he's releasing this new album on October 2nd, and it's actually called Here Comes the Church. And he said there are songs that just float out of his heart in the church planting season that he has been in the past few years. So I can't wait to hear more from that one. Well, you know what they say, it's like a global family here at 20, and that is so true. 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
10: Clear sky tonight, overnight fog patches and +5. Tomorrow, mix of sun and cloud, a high of 16. On Monday, it'll be sunny, 19 degrees. Tuesday, sunshine and 21. Current weather conditions can be found anytime on the Janie King weather page on your CHBN radio app. I'm Judy Peters.
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0: It is Josiah Queen at number 6 after dropping down a couple of spots with a song called Demons here on 20 The Countdown Magazine. Well, in just a little bit, I'm going to reveal the future fan favorite winning song. I'm going to play that full version for you like I do every week. And that's the one that you voted on last weekend when I played those little clips of the two new tracks for you. And I counted this week 17 of the 20 songs that you hear on this weekend's chart. They were future fan favorite options at some point this year, which is pretty cool. Now, they didn't all win. I'll give you that little disclaimer there, but they are all great songs, and I'm glad that they made it onto our countdown as I thought they would. You know, when we pick those choices, we got to believe in them, right? But be sure to vote after you hear the two options a little later. It may be an easy choice for you, but it could be a really hard one. You just never know.
1: Coming up.
0: Well, not only do we have the future fan favorite choices for you to vote on, but we have the winning song, like I mentioned, and also we're going to feature a radio station of the week here in a minute as we jump into our top 5 songs. So this is not the time to take a break and go anywhere, because you'll want to hear what happens as we get them all the way down from number 5 to number 1 here in a minute.
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0: Our Station of the Week takes us north of the border to Winnipeg, Manitoba, where at least 100 different languages are spoken. Now, Winnipeg is sometimes called Winterpeg because of its famously long and cold winters. And here's a little cool thing. If I decided to visit from our studios here in Roanoke, Texas, I better pack plenty of road trip snacks because it would take us over 20 hours to drive there. 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Sylvia St. Cyr hosts the morning show on CHVN, and she sent us a message about the station and how we can be praying for them.
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0: Top five. He is climbing up 3 spots this week here on the countdown. It is Toby Mac with his latest called Lord, It Feels Good on 20 The Countdown Magazine.

0: what's your look?
1: That is Toby Mac with Lord It Feels Good. Number five after climbing three spots here on 20. Well, now it's time to announce the winning future fan favorite. If you voted last week, then you might remember the choices. One of them was from Ryan Kennedy called Be My. And Natalie Lane had the other pick called Still Running to You. Well, we tallied up those votes. And the song that I'm going to play in its entirety for you right now, this is the winner. It is Natalie Lane. Here she is on 20.
2: Last week's future fan favorite.

Congratulations to Natalie Lane for winning the future fan favorite pick from last week. That is her new one called Still Running to You on 20 The Countdown magazine. 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It's called the Future Fan Favorite. The first choice that I have for you to listen to, it is a new one from Joe L. Barnes and Seth Schleter. It's called Road Less Traveled. Check this one out.

That was Joelle Barnes featuring Steph Schleter called Road Less Traveled. Your first pick for the future fan favorite. Okay, the next one, this is kind of crazy, but it is a song from Steph Schleter. This is his own song called All In. So I guess you could say no matter how you vote this week, he'll be a winner for sure, won't he?

0: That was Seth Schleter with his new one called All In. That's the second pick for the future fan favorite. The one before it was also featuring Seth Schleter, but it was from Joe L. Barnes called Road Less Traveled.
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0: Well, I'm sure like Matt Maher, you have a favorite chapter in the Gospels, and he's in now to tell us about his, as well as the story behind this song. It's called Gonna Be All Right.
2: If you had to ask me what's my favorite chapter in the Gospels, I would say Matthew chapter 6, because Jesus packs so much into this chapter. It's almost all red letters. It's him. He teaches the Lord's Prayer. He talks about fasting, going into your inner closet in your heart, you know, and not being a hypocrite, talking about what it means to give to the poor. And then he starts talking about anxiety, fear, worry. And he says, don't be worried. Look at the birds of the air. Look at the flowers in the field. If God takes care of them, how much more will he take care of you? The most used phrase in the Bible is don't be afraid. Jesus even says later in Scripture, in this world you will have trouble, but I leave you my peace. So my hope for you as you hear this song is you're reminded by Jesus that everything's going to be all right.
3: Number 4.

0: is Matt Maher at number four with Gonna Be All Right on 20 The Countdown magazine. Hey, something cool happened with Matt Maher this week. He celebrated 16 years of marriage with his wife, Kristen. Congratulations. A lot of celebrations going on. Even here in my house, we got to do a couple of celebrations this last weekend because my twins, Morgan and Bailey, they had a birthday. So we got to celebrate with them. Now, they turned 22, which is so hard to believe. I'm kind of refusing to believe that, but they did. And if this tells you anything about their personalities, they celebrated in two entirely different ways. So we asked Morgan, hey, how do you want to celebrate your birthday? And he's like, you know, I would love to just go to a little dinner, you know, just a couple of us, and I want to cook my own food. Let's go to one of those Mongolian barbecue places where you can like cook your own meat and everything. And so we did that, and it was amazing. We had a great time. We ate way too much food. They even, you know, have like unlimited appetizers and sushi and stuff on there to fill you up. But of course, the meat was the main event. That's what we went for. So we cooked all sorts of things there on the grill on our table. So it was a lot of fun. Now, we asked Bailey, hey, how do you want to celebrate? Now, her reaction was a little different than her brother's. This kind of tells you about her personality. She's like, you know what? I want to throw a huge party. I want to have a worship night. I want to invite hundreds of people to it. And we're like, wait, what? So she works at this coffee shop. And so the coffee shop let her, they're closed on Sundays and her birthday was on a Sunday. So they let her take over the coffee shop and invite her friends there. So we sort of had a venue, I guess you could say, where people could come and spread out and everything. But I brought in some equipment and had some microphones. She had some friends there, a team to do worship music. We had, of course, some food, some cake, all kinds of cool things going on. And it was a huge celebration. Tons of people came. I don't even know how many, but it was quite the opposite of what Morgan had there with that quiet little dinner, just a family, you know? So I'm sure if you have kids, they have different personalities, and I'm sure it comes through at different moments, just like it did for us this weekend.
1: Coming up.
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0: It's anyone's guess was what's to happen here as we approach that number one song. But please stick with me and find out what happens on this weekend's countdown.
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6: Clear sky tonight, overnight fog patches and plus 5. Tomorrow, mix of sun and cloud, a high of 16. On Monday, it'll be sunny, 19 degrees. Tuesday, sunshine and 21. Current weather conditions can be found anytime on the Jenny King weather page on your CHBN radio app. I'm Judy Peters.
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1: 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That is his song called Perfectly.
2: Coming up.
1: 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Well, I'm going to have all the answers here in just a second. 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
1: 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That's pretty cool, right? Here they are singing It Really Is Amazing Grace on 20 The Countdown Magazine.

0: your number one song in all of Christian music. It is from Phil Wickham and Crowder. It's called It Really Is Amazing Grace on 20 The Countdown magazine. Okay, this is kind of cool, too. They have been at number one for 6 weeks in a row, but they've only been on the countdown with that song for 18 weeks. So a third of the time that they've been on the countdown has been at number one. Pretty cool, huh? Well, thanks for joining me today for our countdown. I really hope you enjoyed your time with us here, and I just really want to say thank you for hanging out with me every weekend and making this a part of your weekend. If you want to reach out and say hello, I would not be sad about that at all. Just reach out at 20thecountdown.com. I'm William Ryan III, and I'll talk to you again next week.
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10: Clear sky tonight, overnight fog patches, and plus 5. Tomorrow, mix of sun and cloud, a high of 16. On Monday, it'll be sunny, 19 degrees. Tuesday, sunshine and 21. Current weather conditions can be found anytime on the Jenny King weather page on your CHVN radio app. I'm Judy Peters.
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13: 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So I think that parents need to monitor. I think you can do it. I would sit down beside them and say, hey, can you show me, you know, who you're chatting with? Or I'd pick a random follower on Instagram and say, how do you know this person, you know, in the real world? And of course, they could do that back to me as well. For me, my biggest advice to parents is having a relationship built with kids. So when the hard stuff happens, they come to us.
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12: Clear sky tonight, overnight fog patches and +5. Tomorrow, mix of sun and cloud, a high of 16. On Monday, it'll be sunny, 19 degrees. Tuesday, sunshine and 21. Current weather conditions can be found anytime on the Janie King weather page on your CHBN radio app. I'm Judy Peters.
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5: The same unity that the Father and the Son have, we're invited into to have this unity by the Spirit all together in one. And yet, I think we've settled on sort of a little unity, which is we know each other from a distance, so we don't really know what's going on in each other, so we don't know the ugly, and so we have unity because, like, we're nice to each other. Instead of, like, how do we really know each other and love each other, even though, like, the more that's exposed that is good and not good, actually, we still love all the more. And I think that's the beautiful part. So that's what we're fighting for.
0: One Heart is brought to you by the following sponsors.
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4: Clear sky tonight, overnight fog patches and plus 5. Tomorrow, mix of sun and cloud, a high of 16. On Monday, it'll be sunny, 19 degrees. Tuesday, sunshine and 21. Current weather conditions can be found anytime on the Janny King weather page on your CHVN radio app. I'm Judy Peters.
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6: 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Some face violence, imprisonment, and persecution, even death. ICR Canada provides humanitarian relief, biblical training, and hope to believers in desperate need. Pray, give, and stand with the persecuted church today at icrcanada.ca. You see them at the rink, at community events, in the grocery store aisle. The people behind your favorite local businesses aren't just business owners. They're your neighbors. 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
9: Clear sky tonight, overnight fog patches and plus 5. Tomorrow, mix of sun and cloud, a high of 16. On Monday, it'll be sunny, 19 degrees. Tuesday, sunshine and 21. Current weather conditions can be found anytime on the Janie King weather page on your CHBN radio app. I'm Judy Peters.
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